0: 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Isolated showers or thunderstorms end mid-70s tonight. Isolated showers or storms Friday, 88 to 92. Isolated showers or storms Friday night, low to mid-70s. Spotty showers and thunderstorms on Saturday, upper 80s to low 90s. I'm Precision Weather Meteorologist Russ Merle on Cool FM.
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0: 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Showers and thunderstorms end mid-70s overnight tonight. Light winds. Partly sunny on Friday with isolated showers or storms, 88 to 92. Isolated showers or thunderstorms Friday night, low to mid-70s. Spotty showers and thunderstorms Saturday, 88 to 92. I'm Precision Weather Meteorologist Russ Merle on Cool FM.
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0: 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Isolated showers or thunderstorms and mid-70s tonight. Isolated showers or storms Friday, 88 to 92. Isolated showers or storms Friday night, low to mid-70s. Spotty showers and thunderstorms on Saturday, upper 80s to low 90s. I'm Precision Weather Meteorologist Russ Murley on Cool FM.
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0: 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Showers and thunderstorms end, mid-70s overnight tonight, light winds. Partly sunny on Friday with isolated showers or storms, 88 to 92. Isolated showers or thunderstorms Friday night, low to mid-70s. Spotty showers and thunderstorms Saturday, 88 to 92. I'm Precision Weather Meteorologist Russ Merle on Cool FM.
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0: 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Isolated showers or thunderstorms end mid-70s tonight. Isolated showers or storms Friday, 88 to 92. Isolated showers or storms Friday night, low to mid-70s. Spotty showers and thunderstorms on Saturday, upper 80s to low 90s. I'm Precision Weather Meteorologist Russ Merle on Cool FM.
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0: 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Showers and thunderstorms end, mid-70s overnight tonight. Light winds, partly sunny on Friday with isolated showers or storms, 88 to 92. Isolated showers or thunderstorms Friday night, low to mid-70s. Spotty showers and thunderstorms Saturday, 88 to 92. I'm Precision Weather Meteorologist Russ Murley on Cool FM.
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0: 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Isolated showers or thunderstorms and mid-70s tonight. Isolated showers or storms Friday, 88 to 92. Isolated showers or storms Friday night, low to mid-70s. Spotty showers and thunderstorms on Saturday, upper 80s to low 90s. I'm Precision Weather Meteorologist Russ Merley on Cool FM.
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0: 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Showers and thunderstorms end, mid-70s overnight tonight, light winds. Partly sunny on Friday with isolated showers or storms, 88 to 92. Isolated showers or thunderstorms Friday night, low to mid-70s. Spotty showers and thunderstorms Saturday, 88 to 92. I'm Precision Weather Meteorologist Russ Merle on Cool FM.
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0: 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All About Price, North State Street, Pinnell. Isolated showers or thunderstorms and mid-70s tonight. Isolated showers or storms Friday, 88 to 92. Isolated showers or storms Friday night, low to mid-70s. Spotty showers and thunderstorms on Saturday, upper 80s to low 90s. I'm Precision Weather Meteorologist Russ Merle on Cool FM.
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0: 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Showers and thunderstorms end, mid-70s overnight tonight, light winds. Partly sunny on Friday with isolated showers or storms, 88 to 92. Isolated showers or thunderstorms Friday night, low to mid-70s. Spotty showers and thunderstorms Saturday, 88 to 92. I'm Precision Weather Meteorologist Russ Murley on Cool FM.
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0: 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Isolated showers or thunderstorms and mid-70s tonight. Isolated showers or storms Friday, 88 to 92. Isolated showers or storms Friday night, low to mid-70s. Spotty showers and thunderstorms on Saturday, upper 80s to low 90s. I'm Precision Weather Meteorologist Russ Murley on Cool FM.
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0: 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Showers and thunderstorms end, mid-70s overnight tonight. Light winds, partly sunny on Friday with isolated showers or storms, 88 to 92. Isolated showers or thunderstorms Friday night, low to mid-70s. Spotty showers and thunderstorms Saturday, 88 to 92. I'm Precision Weather Meteorologist Russ Murley on Cool FM.
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0: 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Isolated showers or thunderstorms and mid-70s tonight. Isolated showers or storms Friday, 88 to 92. Isolated showers or storms Friday night, low to mid-70s. Spotty showers and thunderstorms on Saturday, upper 80s to low 90s. I'm Precision Weather Meteorologist Russ Merle on Cool FM.
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0: 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Showers and thunderstorms end mid-70s overnight tonight. Light winds, partly sunny on Friday with isolated showers or storms, 88 to 92. Isolated showers or thunderstorms Friday night, low to mid-70s. Spotty showers and thunderstorms Saturday, 88 to 92. I'm Precision Weather Meteorologist Russ Merle on Cool FM.
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0: 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Isolated showers or thunderstorms end mid-70s tonight. Isolated showers or storms Friday, 88 to 92. Isolated showers or storms Friday night, low to mid-70s. Spotty showers and thunderstorms on Saturday, upper 80s to low 90s. I'm Precision Weather Meteorologist Russ Merle on Cool FM.
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0: 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Showers and thunderstorms end, mid-70s overnight tonight, light winds. Partly sunny on Friday with isolated showers or storms, 88 to 92. Isolated showers or thunderstorms Friday night, low to mid-70s. Spotty showers and thunderstorms Saturday, 88 to 92. I'm Precision Weather Meteorologist Russ Merle on Cool FM.
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0: 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Isolated showers or thunderstorms end mid-70s tonight. Isolated showers or storms Friday, 88 to 92. Isolated showers or storms Friday night, low to mid-70s. Spotty showers and thunderstorms on Saturday, upper 80s to low 90s. I'm Precision Weather Meteorologist Russ Merle on Cool FM.
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0: 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Coming up for you, it's a song about tennis that the lyrics bear no relation to tennis. It's on the way for you from Elton John.
1: 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Showers and thunderstorms end, mid-70s overnight tonight. Light winds, partly sunny on Friday with isolated showers or storms, 88 to 92. Isolated showers or thunderstorms Friday night, low to mid-70s. Spotty showers and thunderstorms Saturday, 88 to 92. I'm Precision Weather Meteorologist Russ Merle on Cool FM.
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0: 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Partly sunny with spotty showers and thunderstorms, close to 90 this afternoon. Showers and thunderstorms diminish tonight, mid-70s. Afternoon showers and thunderstorms return tomorrow, 88 to 92. It'll be partly sunny, upper 80s to low 90s Sunday. I'm Precision Weather Meteorologist Russ Murley on Cool FM.
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0: 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Partly sunny with spotty showers and thunderstorms, 88 to 92 this afternoon. Showers and storms diminish, mid-70s tonight. Afternoon showers and thunderstorms, 88 to 92 tomorrow. It'll be partly sunny on Sunday, upper 80s to low 90s. Isolated showers and storms Monday. I'm Precision Weather Meteorologist Russ Murley on Cool FM.
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0: Longins and Messina on Friday. Yes, the 11th of September. Today has been designated by someone as No News is Good News Day. And you know, that's a good way to live today. I mean, there are things, of course, we'll remember. My neighbor and I, we have a flag that flies over our condo development, and it's gotten kind of, you know, torn and ragged. So we're going to burn that flag today, which is the appropriate way to dispose of an older flag. He's got a new one. We're going to raise that and leave it at half mast today and then hope somebody asks us. More of the greatest hits of all time.
1: 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Partly sunny with spotty showers and thunderstorms, close to 90 this afternoon. Showers and thunderstorms diminish tonight, mid-70s. Afternoon showers and thunderstorms return tomorrow, 88 to 92. It'll be partly sunny, upper 80s to low 90s Sunday. I'm Precision Weather Meteorologist Russ Murley on Cool FM.
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3: Bunnell residents were taken by surprise when the planning board approved a 610-acre landfill called Project Butterfly near State Road 100. Faye Calfey does not want it in her neighborhood.
4: It's going to poison our waters. 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
3: She didn't want to tip her hand, but she did say their strategy is coming into focus.
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3: There's also a Facebook group that was created just a week ago and already has over 800 members.
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0: 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John Fogerty and Steve Winwood at the Amphitheater in St. Augustine, theamp.com for info on that. Ella Langley, she's got to be the hottest artist in the country right now. 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

0: It's Rod Stewart. And I guess his wife, Penny Lancaster, gave an update to British newspapers a couple of days ago saying he's, quote, back at full speed in his day-to-day activities, unquote. So I guess they will start rescheduling those shows. They canceled all of his shows in the United States, including his Vegas residency. Hold on to your tickets if you bought them, because you won't get any money back if they reschedule. I guess you'll just have to resell. If they do cancel, though, that's when they'll start refunding those tickets. I expect them to start rescheduling most of them pretty soon.
1: 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Partly sunny with spotty showers and thunderstorms, 88 to 92 this afternoon. Showers and storms diminish, mid-70s tonight. Afternoon showers and thunderstorms, 88 to 92 tomorrow. It'll be partly sunny on Sunday, upper 80s to low 90s. Isolated showers and storms Monday. I'm Precision Weather Meteorologist Russ Murley on Cool FM.
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So you're looking forward to a weekend? 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

0: 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Mark Elliott here. Happy Friday morning. 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
1: 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Partly sunny with spotty showers and thunderstorms, close to 90 this afternoon. Showers and thunderstorms diminish tonight, mid-70s. Afternoon showers and thunderstorms return tomorrow, 88 to 92. It'll be partly sunny, upper 80s to low 90s Sunday. I'm Precision Weather Meteorologist Russ Murley on Cool FM.
2: 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Conveniently located right off I-95 at exit 311.
3: The school district is the only taxing authority that does not have the right or the ability to set their own millage. It is set by the state.
4: Chief Financial Officer Patty Warmeck is referring mainly to the required local effort, the largest part of the school tax rate. The state sets that rate while the board has limited control over two smaller portions. As Flagler property values rise, the state can lower the required rate and still collect more money from the county's growing tax base.
3: As property values go up, our millage continues to go down, so we do not benefit from that. We continue to see that millage tick down every single year. It is now at its lowest since 1996.
4: The school board unanimously approved the $353 million all-funds budget with three members present. Amendment 3's proposed expansion of Florida's homestead exemption would apply only to non-school taxes, so it would not lower this portion of the property tax bill. From the WNZF Newsroom, I'm Erica Fox.
5: 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Just a little bit of congestion I'm seeing on International Speedway Boulevard, the eastbound lanes as you approach Williamson Boulevard. Nothing out of the ordinary, though. That's just maybe a 2 to 3 minute delay with traffic backed up at the intersection. All lanes should be open, though. Definitely no reports of any accidents around the region. I'm Jared Cirillo.
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0: It's Jerry Rafferty. Not a song about Sherlock Holmes, which I thought it was until I found out he was living on Baker Street, the same street in London where Sherlock Holmes lived when he wrote the song. I'm Mark Elliott. We're playing the greatest hits of all time, Earth, Wind, and Fire, and more coming up.
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2: 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Just a little bit of congestion I'm seeing on International Speedway Boulevard, the eastbound lanes as you approach Williamson Boulevard. Nothing out of the ordinary, though. That's just maybe a 2 to 3 minute delay with traffic backed up at the intersection. All lanes should be open, though. Definitely no reports of any accidents around the region. I'm Jared Cirillo.
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1: 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Partly sunny with spotty showers and thunderstorms, 88 to 92 this afternoon. Showers and storms diminish, mid-70s tonight. Afternoon showers and thunderstorms, 88 to 92 tomorrow. It'll be partly sunny on Sunday, upper 80s to low 90s. Isolated showers and storms Monday. I'm Precision Weather Meteorologist Russ Murley on Cool FM.
2: 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Just a little bit of congestion I'm seeing on International Speedway Boulevard, the eastbound lanes as you approach Williamson Boulevard. Nothing out of the ordinary, though. That's just maybe a 2 to 3 minute delay with traffic backed up at the intersection. All lanes should be open, though. Definitely no reports of any accidents around the region. I'm Jared Cirillo.
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0: James Taylor at 100.9 Cool FM. Happy Friday morning. It's today. The senior games are starting up again today in Flagler County. Lots of different sports to choose from. 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
1: 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Partly sunny with spotty showers and thunderstorms, close to 90 this afternoon. Showers and thunderstorms diminish tonight, mid-70s. Afternoon showers and thunderstorms return tomorrow, 88 to 92. It'll be partly sunny, upper 80s to low 90s Sunday. I'm Precision Weather Meteorologist Russ Murley on Cool FM.
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3: It's a membership card of sorts that allows you to participate in any of our fitness programs that we have at either of the facilities.
2: 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Brittany McDermott, Deputy Director of Parks and Recreation, says the same punch card can be used at both the Palm Coast Community Center and the Southern Recreation Center.
3: You are able to use it for any of the fitness classes that you are interested in, whether it be yoga, Zumba, Tai Chi, whatever your fitness of choice is. There are a lot of other opportunities to get involved at these facilities and to take other programs and learn about what's going on around town.
2: Passes are available in person at either recreation center. From the WNZF Newsroom, I'm Peter Killeen.
4: 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A little bit of congestion, it looks like, down in the Port Orange area, southbound I-95 at the exit ramp to Taylor Road and Dunlawton Avenue, so be aware of that. But no reports of any accidents. That just looks like a little bit of routine congestion there. Some of that backing up onto the right shoulder, but all lanes of the highway should be open. I'm Jared Cirillo.
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0: It's Gordon Lightfoot. I'm Mark Elliott. Got The Doors, The Guess Who, and Billy Joel coming up. We're playing the greatest hits of all time to help you count down the hours till Friday happy hour.
1: 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A little bit of congestion, it looks like, down in the Port Orange area, southbound I-95 at the exit ramp to Taylor Road and Dunlawton Avenue, so be aware of that. But no reports of any accidents, that just looks like a little bit of routine congestion there. Some of that backing up onto the right shoulder, but all lanes of the highway should be open. I'm Jared Sorello.
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0: Billy Joel at Cool FM. That was the song Billy Joel ended all of his concerts with, at least all the ones I'd been to. And everybody was singing out loud at the end. Right along. In fact, the band wasn't even playing. Billy wasn't even singing. The whole crowd was singing out loud. You can sing out loud this weekend. The Sing Out Loud Festival continues in St. Augustine this weekend and next. 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
1: 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Partly sunny with spotty showers and thunderstorms, 88 to 92 this afternoon. Showers and storms diminish, mid-70s tonight. Afternoon showers and thunderstorms, 88 to 92 tomorrow. It'll be partly sunny on Sunday, upper 80s to low 90s. Isolated showers and storms Monday. I'm Precision Weather Meteorologist Russ Murley on Cool FM.
2: Traffic Watch is a service of Shanfro and Shanfro, your auto accident experts at Flagler Executive Airport in Daytona Beach. A little bit of congestion, it looks like, down in the Port Orange area, southbound I-95 at the exit ramp to Taylor Road and Dunlawton Avenue, so be aware of that. But no reports of any accidents. That just looks like a little bit of routine congestion there. Some of that backing up onto the right shoulder, but all lanes of the highway should be open. I'm Jared Cirillo.
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Oh, and are you looking forward to having some fun this weekend? I certainly am. Well, how many days? We're actually off for 9 straight days. I never get that much time off. Looking forward to have to plan for a vacation this weekend, but planning for it's just as much fun as going, isn't it?

0: The Bee Gees. Of course, the brothers Gibb, Barry, Morris, and Robin. And supposedly, Barry Gibb is still working on that Bee Gees biopic. Musical biopics are really big right now. After the Michael Jackson one, you know, they have four Beatles movies coming out. It'll be a couple of years. Yes, one a movie about each of the four Beatles with the same four guys playing, except each one will feature a different story of a different Beatle. Am I making sense? Four Beatles, they're all going to come out on the same day, too. I bet there are movie theaters that will like show them in order. Which order will they show them in? That could be interesting. Those aren't supposed to come out, though, till sometime in 2028.
1: 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Partly sunny with spotty showers and thunderstorms, close to 90 this afternoon. Showers and thunderstorms diminish tonight, mid-70s. Afternoon showers and thunderstorms return tomorrow, 88 to 92. It'll be partly sunny, upper 80s to low 90s Sunday. I'm Precision Weather Meteorologist Russ Murley on Cool FM.
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3: Bunnell residents were taken by surprise when the planning board approved a 610-acre landfill called Project Butterfly near State Road 100. 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

0: Tommy James and the Shondells, 100.9 Cool FM. 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Tomorrow is the celebration of Founders Day. 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

0: The Beatles with Day Tripper. Today, a day, it's 25 years ago, it was 9/11. It affected all of our lives in different ways. I'd happened to meet a newlywed couple who were staying in this bed and breakfast that I was at. And they were staying there on a, even though their wedding was over that weekend, they stayed there over Monday night, September the 10th, because they couldn't afford the weekend rates, and they wanted to be able to have a little extra money to head out on their honeymoon. And I remember them leaving the next morning on September the 11th and thinking, what a day to start. What a day to start your new life together. I hope they're still together after all these years. We remember in ways that we do on a day like today. More of the greatest hits of all time coming up. I'm out of here. Have a great weekend.
1: 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Partly sunny with spotty showers and thunderstorms, 88 to 92 this afternoon. Showers and storms diminish, mid-70s tonight. Afternoon showers and thunderstorms, 88 to 92 tomorrow. It'll be partly sunny on Sunday, upper 80s to low 90s. Isolated showers and storms Monday. I'm Precision Weather Meteorologist Russ Murley on Cool FM.
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0: And they are still rocking today. Chicago, they're wrapping up another long set of oldies for us this Friday. It's Cool FM. How are you? Tony Man checking in. Yep, we finally made it to the end of the week. Pat yourself on the back. Yes, today is 9/11, the 25th anniversary of the attack that started at the World Trade Center back in 2001. It's been 25 years. Hard to believe it's been that long. Hashtag never forget. That is the big thing on social media today and all around the world on the web. And there was a former NYPD pilot. He has revealed unseen aerial photos of 9/11. His name is Greg Semendiger. He was a helicopter pilot. He took some of the only aerial photos of the Twin Towers destruction 25 years ago. You can check out that story. Some very interesting photos that you may have never seen before. More than likely you haven't. You can check it out now, though. They're on our Facebook page today.
1: 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Partly sunny with spotty showers and thunderstorms, close to 90 this afternoon. Showers and thunderstorms diminish tonight, mid-70s. Afternoon showers and thunderstorms return tomorrow, 88 to 92. It'll be partly sunny, upper 80s to low 90s Sunday. I'm Precision Weather Meteorologist Russ Murley on Cool FM.
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3: The school district is the only taxing authority that does not have the right or the ability to set their own millage. It is set by the state.
4: Chief Financial Officer Patty Warmeck is referring mainly to the required local effort, the largest part of the school tax rate. The state sets that rate while the board has limited control over two smaller portions. As Flagler property values rise, the state can lower the required rate and still collect more money from the county's growing tax base.
3: As property values go up, our millage continues to go down, so we do not benefit from that. We continue to see that millage tick down every single year. It is now at its lowest since 1996.
4: The school board unanimously approved the $353 million all-funds budget with three members present. Amendment 3's proposed expansion of Florida's homestead exemption would apply only to non-school taxes, so it would not lower this portion of the property tax bill. From the WNZF Newsroom, I'm Erica Fox.
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0: Getting a little bit closer to that weekend, aren't we? It's Jay and the Americans on Cool FM. It's Tony Mann. Just a reminder for you, the Candlelight Memorial Service for 9/11 is going to be happening tonight with the Palm Coast Fire Department. Everyone's invited to attend the remembrance ceremony starting at 6:30 p.m. Heroes Memorial Park is where it's going to be happening. You're encouraged to attend. Candles will be provided to all attendees. And due to limited parking at Heroes Memorial Park, additional parking will be available on Corporate Drive, directly across the street from the park, adjacent to Palm Coast Fire Station 21. If there's bad weather tonight, the event will take place inside Fire Station 21. If you didn't catch all that, well, check out the info. 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

0: I don't believe those women were ever shy. The Pointer Sisters, it's Cool FM, Tony Mann. I've got another long set of back-to-back oldies right around the corner for you. And yesterday afternoon, I had to go back, as I do every 6 months, and get my teeth cleaned and checked out at the dentist. And according to dentists, did you know they have listed the most common mistakes they see people making when they brush their teeth? You might think, oh, we're supposed to know how to do that. Well, maybe you don't. You're supposed to be brushing for a full 2 minutes. Did you know that? The goal is 30 seconds in all four quadrants, they say. Do you forget to brush your teeth before you go to bed? Well, hey, at night we make less saliva, which helps to neutralize acid. So the nighttime brush, they say, is extra important. And of course, you need to rinse after you brush. Don't miss parts of your teeth. You need to brush the front, sides, back, and chewing area. Plaque hides everywhere. That's my biggest problem. The dentist hates me with my plaque. Hey, you know, clean it. Just clean it. Quit complaining. Hey, you need to floss too after you brush. And don't forget to clean your tongue. A lot of people forget about that. That tongue holds a lot of bacteria. And they also recommend you stop chewing sugary gum and go to sugar-free gum. I can't remember the last time I did sugary gum. Maybe it was Bazooka, but that was a long time ago. Just a few ideas for you. Since I was at the dentist yesterday, sitting in that chair, I'm like, yeah, this seems like good timing for this story. This seems like a really good time to get another long set of back-to-back oldies going. All right, I'll start it soon with Eric Clapton.
1: 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Partly sunny with spotty showers and thunderstorms, 88 to 92 this afternoon. Showers and storms diminish, mid-70s tonight. Afternoon showers and thunderstorms, 88 to 92 tomorrow. It'll be partly sunny on Sunday, upper 80s to low 90s. Isolated showers and storms Monday. I'm Precision Weather Meteorologist Russ Murley on Cool FM.
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0: The Time Waster. Otis Redding wrapping up another long set of oldies on Cool FM. Tony Mann. Yeah, you know what day of the week it is. It's Patriot and National Day of Service and Remembrance on this 9/11. It's Hot Cross Bun Day today. And hey, while you're at it, make your bed. That's what it says on the calendar today. Make your bed day. Michelle Randolph from the show Landman is 29. Elizabeth Henstridge from Agents of S.H.I.E.L.D. is 39. From the band Lady A, Charles Kelly is 45. Rapper Ludacris is 49. Taraji P. Henson is 56. Harry Connick Jr. is 59. Singer Moby is 61. Christy McNichol, she's 64. Virginia Madsen from Designated Survivor, Candyman, and Dune, she's 65. Remember the 80s band The Style Council? Mick Talbot, he's 68. The Culture Club drummer, John Moss, is 69. The Styx guitarist, Tommy Shaw, is 73. Amy Madigan is 76. The Grateful Dead drummer, Mickey Hart, is 83, but the most candles on the cake today go to the director, Brian De Palma. Boy, he has a list of great movies that he directed. Brian's 86 today.
1: 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Partly sunny with spotty showers and thunderstorms, close to 90 this afternoon. Showers and thunderstorms diminish tonight, mid-70s. Afternoon showers and thunderstorms return tomorrow, 88 to 92. It'll be partly sunny, upper 80s to low 90s Sunday. I'm Precision Weather Meteorologist Russ Murley on Cool FM.
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3: You are able to use it for any of the fitness classes that you are interested in, whether it be yoga, Zumba, Tai Chi, whatever your fitness of choice is. 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

Well, the last thing I remember, Doc, I started to swerve. And then I saw the Jag slide into the curve. 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

0: His only hit in the early 70s, B.W. Stevenson, it's Cool FM, Tony Mann. Hey, this is going to be hitting today. It all gets cranking now. The Palm Coast and Flagler Beaches Senior Games for athletes 50 years and older. 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You can read all about the senior games and find out what's going on. 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

0: Sly and the family with their funky selves on Cool FM. It's Tony Mann. I want to get down and get funky with more oldies. Another long set of back-to-back oldies are right around the corner. And the fall TV season is right around the corner. 55 of the most anticipated new and returning shows of 2026. Talking about all the networks, NBC, CBS, ABC, and then you got all the streaming networks too, with Netflix, Prime Video, Paramount Plus. Yeah, it's quite the list. You want to read about them? Well, hey, the list is way too long for me to talk about on the radio, so why don't you check out our Facebook page for the whole story about the fall TV preview. How about this? Another long set of back-to-back oldies are right around the corner. I'll get it going with Sir Elton.
1: 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Partly sunny with spotty showers and thunderstorms, 88 to 92 this afternoon. Showers and storms diminish, mid-70s tonight. Afternoon showers and thunderstorms, 88 to 92 tomorrow. It'll be partly sunny on Sunday, upper 80s to low 90s. Isolated showers and storms Monday. I'm Precision Weather Meteorologist Russ Murley on Cool FM.
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So are you inspired now with two games of NFL football already happening this week, but they had to go to Australia for last night's game? Yeah, with the Rams and 49ers. 49ers beat them up by 20. 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

0: It's that pale thing, wrapping up another long set of oldies, Procol Harum, Cool FM, it's Tony Mann, doing it on this Friday, so are you. You're listening to whatever platform you want to, because we're on a lot of them. Yeah, we are. 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Hey, have you checked this out, social media? We're on TikTok. Flagler Radio. Look for us there. And, of course, Cool 100.9. We're on Facebook, posting a bunch of stuff today. Local, national, international things. Have you been on our page yet today? Huh? Have you liked or followed our page? Huh? Huh? I invite you every day. Huh? Are you on there? Huh? Huh? I know I'm annoying doing that, aren't I? I'm annoying myself doing that. Okay, I'll stop. Kathy Zito Antonicelli. I hope I got that right, Kathy. She made one of the comments on one of the 9/11 posts today. Thank you for checking it out, Kathy. Mary Ann Samard was on there. So was Nesha Ferraro. Donna Capel, our number one fan. Rick Cranenberg was on there. Ina Kyle's on there today. Grace Tartaglia was checking things out. A lot of folks checking things out on our Facebook page. Click on if you haven't been there yet today. See what's going on.
1: 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Partly sunny with spotty showers and thunderstorms, close to 90 this afternoon. Showers and thunderstorms diminish tonight, mid-70s. Afternoon showers and thunderstorms return tomorrow, 88 to 92. It'll be partly sunny, upper 80s to low 90s Sunday. I'm Precision Weather Meteorologist Russ Murley on Cool FM.
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3: Bunnell residents were taken by surprise when the planning board approved a 610-acre landfill called Project Butterfly near State Road 100. Faye Calfee does not want it in her neighborhood.
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0: Just rocking with you from that album Off the Wall. Michael Jackson on Cool FM. It's Tony Mann. Are you ready to get out there and get cleaned up with Palm Coast and the 19th annual Intracoastal Waterway Cleanup? You can protect and enjoy nature by helping the city collect trash within developments or along city paths, walkways, and waterways. It gets underway in 8 days on the 19th, starting at 8 a.m. It'll begin at the Palm Coast Community Center. That's where you can pick up all your stuff, gloves, trash bags, safety info, and a commemorative event t-shirt while supplies last. Pre-registration's encouraged. Why don't you do that? We've got the link to it on our Facebook page. Click on there and get ready to do some cleanup next Saturday.
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0: those love songs? They're just so silly. It's Paul McCartney and Wings, Cool FM. It's Tony Mann. This is not silly. This is some serious stuff. I got to get another long set of back-to-back oldies going. I'll do that here in just a couple of minutes. Well, hey, Drew Barrymore. She's doing something with pop-up bagels. She has her own limited edition schmear. Yes, she does. The brand describes it as a creamy light pink butter built around a medley of berries, with gooseberry taking center stage for a sweet meats tart flavor. Are you into the bagel thing? Do you like all the schmears? Well, you can check out Drew Barrymore's latest. Read all about it on our Facebook page today. It's a good time to do it right around lunchtime. Hey, if you're not hungry yet, you might be after reading that. I've got this, that long set of back-to-back oldies right around the corner. I'll get it going with the Stones. Don't you dare go anywhere.
1: 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Partly sunny with spotty showers and thunderstorms, 88 to 92 this afternoon. Showers and storms diminish, mid-70s tonight. Afternoon showers and thunderstorms, 88 to 92 tomorrow. It'll be partly sunny on Sunday, upper 80s to low 90s. Isolated showers and storms Monday. I'm Precision Weather Meteorologist Russ Murley on Cool FM.
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I'm hooked on all these oldies. How about you? It's Tony Mann on Cool FM. Have you heard what Billy Joel's been going through? He underwent brain surgery. He's giving an update and he says, I'm still here. We're happy to hear that, Billy. Read that story on our Facebook page.

0: Taking a look at you now, LRB. They're wrapping up another long set of oldies on Cool FM. It's Tony Mann doing it to it this September the 11th. There was a lot going on in the world of music history. Way back in 52, after Atlantic Records bought Ray Charles' contract from Swing Time for $2,500, Ray recorded his first session for Atlantic, cutting four songs. The Beatles sure were busy on this day. In 62, after George Martin insisted the session drummer Andy White took Ringo Starr's place, the Beatles returned to EMI Studios in London for a third attempt at recording their first single, Love Me Do. In 65, the Beatles started a 9-week run at number one on the U.S. album chart with Help. And in 67, the Beatles began filming Magical Mystery Tour without a script nor a very clear idea of exactly what was to be accomplished. Donny Osmond on this day in 71, he started a 3-week run at number one on the U.S. singles chart with Go Away Little Girl. Also in 71, the animated Jackson 5 series premiered on ABC. In 76, KC and the Sunshine Band, they were number one on the U.S. singles chart. Guess what song it was?
1: Shake, Shake, Shake Your Booty.
0: Thank you, Casey. That was their third U.S. number one. David Bowie on this day in 77 recorded a guest appearance on Bing Crosby's Merry Old Christmas TV show, duetting with Crosby on Peace on Earth, Little Drummer Boy. John Cougar Mellencamp this day in 82 became the only male artist to have two singles in the U.S. top 10, as well as the number one album. Jack and Diane was 4, Hurt So Good was 8, the album American Fool was number 1 for the first of 9 weeks. Chicago in 82 started a 2-week run at number 1 on the U.S. singles chart with their second U.S. number 1, Hard to Say I'm Sorry. We lost reggae star Peter Tosh, tragically murdered in Kingston, Jamaica this day in 87. Mariah Carey in 93 started an 8-week run at number 1 on the U.S. singles chart with Dream Lover. We lost the songwriter, singer, manager, and record producer Bob Crewe on this day in 2014. He died at age 83, wrote a string of top 10 singles for the Four Seasons and others. We lost Toots Hibbert, the front man of Toots and the Maytals. He died on this day in 2020. He was 77 with COVID-like symptoms. And John Bon Jovi 2 years ago helped coax a woman from jumping off a bridge in Nashville, Tennessee.
2: 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Partly sunny with spotty showers and thunderstorms, close to 90 this afternoon. Showers and thunderstorms diminish tonight, mid-70s. Afternoon showers and thunderstorms return tomorrow, 88 to 92. It'll be partly sunny, upper 80s to low 90s Sunday. I'm Precision Weather Meteorologist Russ Murley on Cool FM.
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0: He wasn't one of the Rolling Stones, but he sang a song about one. Bob Dylan, Cool FM, it's Tony Mann. Hey, this is going to be a large event, September 26th from 3 to 7 at Town Center Park on Central Avenue. It's going to be a whole lot of fun with the 4th annual Smart Cruisin' for Paws event, celebrating 4 years with over 300 dogs rescued from abuse and abandonment. They're going to have a big time out there with all the pups, a car show with awards, a kid zone, fingerprinting for kids. A DJ will be out there with music. They're going to have pet blessings, too, going on from 4 to 5. All kinds of local business vendors and food trucks out there. It's going to be a big old time, and you can get all the info on it right now. Our Facebook page has it. So does our website, flagglerradio.com. Click on and reserve that date. Put it in your calendar now, September 26th.
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0: Yeah, you remember Alive and Kicking. One hit, that was it. It's Cool FM, Tony Mann. Another long set of back-to-back oldies are coming up, and I'm going to make your mouth water. I think I am, anyway. With this news in Daytona Beach, this burger chain is going to be opening a restaurant there very, very soon. Talking about, like, in a week or so? White Castle is about to hit Daytona. Kenneth Aspinall, the general manager of White Castle's new Daytona Beach restaurant, he's smiling big time over the news. Sliders and fries from White Castle hitting Daytona Beach very soon. I believe the date is the 22nd, but you can check out all the pictures and see what it's going to be looking like over there in Daytona Beach with White Castle. Yeah, all those sliders, get ready. Our Facebook page has a story for you. And I've got another long set of back-to-back oldies right around the corner. Cat Stevens will start it for us.
1: 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Partly sunny with spotty showers and thunderstorms, 88 to 92 this afternoon. Showers and storms diminish, mid-70s tonight. Afternoon showers and thunderstorms, 88 to 92 tomorrow. It'll be partly sunny on Sunday, upper 80s to low 90s. Isolated showers and storms Monday. I'm Precision Weather Meteorologist Russ Murley on Cool FM.
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0: Another long set of oldies on Cool FM. It's Tony Mann. Just a reminder for tonight, being September the 11th, the Candlelight Memorial Service with the Palm Coast Fire Department is going to be taking place. The remembrance ceremony at 6:30. Heroes Memorial Park is where it's going to be, and if the weather's bad, the event will take place inside Fire Station 21. 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They'll have candles there for you for the Candlelight Memorial Service. Our Facebook page has the details. 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
1: 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Partly sunny with spotty showers and thunderstorms, close to 90 this afternoon. Showers and thunderstorms diminish tonight, mid-70s. Afternoon showers and thunderstorms return tomorrow, 88 to 92. It'll be partly sunny, upper 80s to low 90s Sunday. I'm Precision Weather Meteorologist Russ Murley on Cool FM.
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0: Give it up, Sir Elton. It's Cool FM, Tony Mann. These guys didn't give up, and by staying with it, they got into the Guinness Book of World Records. This is some serious sporting right here. These golfers, they don't get enough on the links. They played disc golf. They did it in Idaho, a quartet of them. They said it took 60 attempts to finish a hole in the Guinness World Record, breaking 44.31 seconds. David Rush holds more than 200 records. He teamed up with his friend Travis Davidson and Davidson's sons Anders and Oliver to take on the title for the fastest hole of disc golf by a team of four. The rules required the course to be at least 200 meters long, so they selected a certified hole in Mallard Park. Rush said they started the day with dozens of failures. They said, finally, on our 60th attempt, everything finally aligned. Disc golfing. How much time do they have on their hands? Obviously, a lot to be doing that. But hey, they're in the record books. Check out their record-breaking story. It's on our Facebook page.
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0: Dave Mason, come on, agree on something, will you? It's Cool FM, Tony Mann. I agree that it's time for the weekend. Mine starts now. Don't forget on this day what happened 25 years ago, all right? That's all I'm saying. Let's get back together Monday, shall we? 10 a.m. Eastern, make it a safe, smart weekend. And let's get back together to start off the week together, all right? Time for me to hit the door. Say ya! JT's coming in next. He's got another long set of back-to-back oldies coming up. It'll start with ELO.
1: 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Partly sunny with spotty showers and thunderstorms, 88 to 92 this afternoon. Showers and storms diminish, mid-70s tonight. Afternoon showers and thunderstorms, 88 to 92 tomorrow. It'll be partly sunny on Sunday, upper 80s to low 90s. Isolated showers and storms Monday. I'm Precision Weather Meteorologist Russ Murley on Cool FM.
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0: Cool FM JT with the oldies again this afternoon. Coming up, Beats and Eats. They are back. This is the best time ever in town, pretty much, with food trucks and live entertainment starting at 6 o'clock. And it is on Thursday, September 24th this time, on the stage there at Town Center. Stand by. More oldies on the way from Cool.
1: 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Partly sunny with spotty showers and thunderstorms, close to 90 this afternoon. Showers and thunderstorms diminish tonight, mid-70s. Afternoon showers and thunderstorms return tomorrow, 88 to 92. It'll be partly sunny, upper 80s to low 90s Sunday. I'm Precision Weather Meteorologist Russ Murley on Cool FM.
2: I'm Lisa Ruckman. 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Slow. Accident 95 southbound in the area of State Road 40. No major problems there. Traffic is slow along US 92 and US 1, looking good along A1A. This traffic update brought to you by Shanfro and Shanfro, your local auto accident experts with offices at the Flagler Executive Airport and Daytona Beach.
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0: 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It is on now, and it continues September 11 through 13 and 18 through 20. 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
1: 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Partly sunny with spotty showers and thunderstorms, 88 to 92 this afternoon. Showers and storms diminish, mid-70s tonight. Afternoon showers and thunderstorms, 88 to 92 tomorrow. It'll be partly sunny on Sunday, upper 80s to low 90s. Isolated showers and storms Monday. I'm Precision Weather Meteorologist Russ Murley on Cool FM.
2: I'm Lisa Buckman. 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Slowdowns continue to build on I-95 through the area of LPGA Boulevard. You're going to find it slow, I-4 westbound and US 92. 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

0: 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The senior games back here in Flagler County, September 11th through October 4th. 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
1: 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Partly sunny with spotty showers and thunderstorms, close to 90 this afternoon. Showers and thunderstorms diminish tonight, mid-70s. Afternoon showers and thunderstorms return tomorrow, 88 to 92. It'll be partly sunny, upper 80s to low 90s Sunday. I'm Precision Weather Meteorologist Russ Murley on Cool FM.
2: I'm Lisa Buckman. 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No major problems out there. Traffic is slow if you're traveling 95 southbound through the area of El PGA Boulevard. Looking good on I-4, a little bit slow on the westbound side. This traffic update brought to you by Shanpo and Shanpro, your local auto accident experts with offices at the Flagler Executive Airport and Daytona Beach.
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0: 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September 11th, Candlelight Memorial Service is going on, beginning at 6:30 tonight, and everyone is invited out. It will take place, like I said, beginning at 6:30 on 9/11, that is tonight, and it's right there at Heroes Memorial Park. 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

0: 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It's JT here this afternoon. By the way, City Rep Theater kicking off their new season with Stephen Sondheim's Broadway classic, Company. This begins on September the 18th, runs through the 26th, and it's a musical about love, marriage, and finding your place. 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
1: 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Partly sunny with spotty showers and thunderstorms, 88 to 92 this afternoon. Showers and storms diminish, mid-70s tonight. Afternoon showers and thunderstorms, 88 to 92 tomorrow. It'll be partly sunny on Sunday, upper 80s to low 90s. Isolated showers and storms Monday. I'm Precision Weather Meteorologist Russ Murley on Cool FM.
2: I'm Lisa Rodman. 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Slowdowns continue along US 1 and US 92. A little bit slow, 95 southbound through the area of LPGA Boulevard. Looking good on State Road 100. 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

0: 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Showers and thunderstorms diminish. Mid-70s overnight tonight. Light and variable winds. Lots of sun Saturday morning, but clouding up with some showers and thunderstorms in the afternoon near 90. Showers and storms diminish Saturday night. Partly sunny near 90 on Sunday. I'm Precision Weather Meteorologist Russ Murley on Cool FM.
1: I'm Lisa Rockman. 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Traffic is slow along 95 southbound through LPGA Boulevard, I-4 westbound, a little heavy. US 92, the usual slowdowns there. 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

0: For me, you know, kind of sort of one of the more overlooked hits by Crosby, Stills, and Nash, Southern Cross. Cool FM and JT coming up on 6 o'clock officially the weekend. Let's get it going with another long set of oldies back-to-back. Two of my all-time favorite groups, mostly from the 70s, but a little beyond for sure. Fleetwood Mac to kick us off, and then Steely Dan and a bunch more on the way.
1: 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Showers and thunderstorms diminish mid-70s overnight tonight. Afternoon showers and thunderstorms Saturday, 88 to 92. Saturday night showers and storms diminish, low to mid-70s. Partly sunny on Sunday, upper 80s to lower 90s. Sunny with isolated showers or thunderstorms Monday, 89 to 93. I'm Precision Weather Meteorologist Russ Murley on Cool FM.
2: 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Slow. Traffic is rolling nicely along 95 as well as I-4. Still a bit slow along US 1 and US 92. 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

Cool FM and Super Stevie Wonder just after 6 o'clock. We mentioned he's going to be touring. It's actually a 50th anniversary tour for the album Songs in the Key of Life, one of his, well, one of the best ever. Not just his, right? I don't see any dates particularly really close to us, but I've been Googling around. Maybe he'll be adding some stuff in our area. Hope

0: 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Showers and thunderstorms diminish. Mid-70s overnight tonight. Light and variable winds. Lots of sun Saturday morning, but clouding up with some showers and thunderstorms in the afternoon near 90. Showers and storms diminish Saturday night. Partly sunny near 90 on Sunday. I'm Precision Weather Meteorologist Russ Murley on Cool FM.
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0: It's too easy, isn't it? 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Don't shoot the messenger. Come on, man. And come on back for a Don McLean and a great sing-along song on Cool FM to keep the weekend rolling. It's early. 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
4: Ah, you hear? 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

0: Thinking about a whole house generator? Think Cunningham. Cunningham. CunninghamOil.com. Showers and thunderstorms diminish. Mid-70s overnight tonight. Afternoon showers and thunderstorms Saturday, 88 to 92. Saturday night showers and storms diminish. Low to mid-70s. Partly sunny on Sunday. Upper 80s to lower 90s. Sunny with isolated showers or thunderstorms Monday, 89 to 93. I'm Precision Weather Meteorologist Russ Murley on Cool FM.
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0: 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Showers and thunderstorms diminish. Mid-70s overnight tonight. Light and variable winds. Lots of sun Saturday morning, but clouding up with some showers and thunderstorms in the afternoon near 90. Showers and storms diminish Saturday night. Partly sunny near 90 on Sunday. I'm Precision Weather Meteorologist Russ Murley on Cool FM.
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0: 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Showers and thunderstorms diminish. Mid-70s overnight tonight. Afternoon showers and thunderstorms Saturday, 88 to 92. Saturday night showers and storms diminish. Low to mid-70s. Partly sunny on Sunday. Upper 80s to lower 90s. Sunny with isolated showers or thunderstorms Monday, 89 to 93. I'm Precision Weather Meteorologist Russ Murley on Cool FM.
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